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1: I'm Jeff Stevens. 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Well, if your partner is a gym rat and you'd rather be hanging out on the couch, that doesn't necessarily mean your relationship isn't going to work. 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
1: Hope you're having a great Tuesday evening. I'm Jeff Stevens. Michael's got $1,000.
2: Yes! 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
1: So sweet. And you could be one of our winners tomorrow. Just make sure you're listening tomorrow morning, 9 a.m. That'll be your first shot for the $1,000 fill-up tomorrow.

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1: I'm Jeff Stevens. 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Angie, have you ever heard of this? 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
2: 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No.
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2: Yeah, that would be. 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
1: No, I've heard of people up in the morning or the next day or 2 days or whatever, and they got a whole bunch of stuff on their front porch and don't remember what happened.
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I'm going

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Welcome. If you're a newcomer to this show, I'm so glad you found us. 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
1: Joni, thank you for calling.
2: Hi.
1: I understand you have a lot to celebrate today.
2: Yes, I do. I just married the most wonderful man.
1: Just married the most wonderful man when?
2: At 5:30 this afternoon.
1: Oh, my word. So this is your honeymoon.
2: Yes.
1: Are you calling me on a cell phone?
2: Yes, I am.
1: Are you guys on the way to someplace romantic together?
2: Well, we're kind of having an after reception and then we're going somewhere romantic.
1: Oh, cut the after reception short and go have fun. What's your husband's name?
2: Phil.
1: So Phil and Joni got married today.
2: Yes.
1: Why do
2: you... We've listened to you the whole time we've been dating.
1: Why did you decide to spend your life with Phil?
2: Because he is just so wonderful. He's so good with the boys. I have 4 boys and he's got 5 kids. And one of his sons is living with us. We have 3 teenage sons in the house right now.
1: Let me find a song for you newlyweds.
2: Okay, thank you, Delilah.

0: 99.9. Keeping you company on a Tuesday night. We call it Talk About It Tuesday night. And many, many years ago, when my late son Zach was a kid, we had to have tacos on Tuesday nights. Zach was diagnosed on the autistic spectrum when he was just 18 months old. And one of his unique personality traits is that once he decided something was tradition, it had to always, always be that way. Once he decided we were going to have tacos on Talk About It Tuesday, it always, always had to happen. And so it did in some form or another. Sometimes it was chicken tacos. Sometimes it was beef tacos. Sometimes it was enchiladas or nachos with taco sauce. He didn't care so long as there was that flavoring, that seasoning that he loved, and sour cream. He was a happy young man. And we've carried on the tradition, even though he left us and went to a better kitchen in heaven. I still do tacos with the kids on Talk About It Tuesday. And now we're going to talk about whatever you want to talk about. So come on in and make yourself at home. You're listening to Delilah.
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2: Coming up tomorrow, it's Keep the Wow Wednesday. 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
1: John, I'm glad you've called us. So what can I do to make your night a little more enjoyable?
2: Well, I'd like to dedicate a song to a very special lady that I met about a year ago. And we have kind of a unique situation. My job keeps me away from home a lot. I am a pilot, so it's kind of...
1: I get it.
2: And her name is Mary, and the support she gives me and the love is just really incredible. Never really met anybody like her. So, like I said, we're apart quite a bit, but when we get home or when I get back, it's just a very, very special relationship. I feel very blessed.
1: Mm-hmm. In other words, you're going out of your mind missing her right now.
2: Pretty much, yeah.
1: Yeah, pretty much. And you're trying to be cool because you don't want to come on too strong.
2: Right, yes. Yeah, you pretty much got that one on there.
1: Yep, so you got to be cool. You got to play it cool. You don't want to let her know that you really feel like you're 16 again and you really have a wicked crush on her and you can't wait to see her again, huh?
2: Pretty much the story.
1: Mm-hmm. And then you go to sleep thinking about her and you wake up thinking about her and pretty much all day she crosses your mind.
2: Pretty much, yeah.
1: All right, I'll play a good song for you. You have a great summer and get home soon to that woman.
2: Well, thanks for your time.

0: Cause I gotta have faith. 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Cause I gotta have faith. I gotta have faith.
1: I like the different variety of music that you guys play.
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You had a long day today and you got a long day ahead tomorrow. You still got a few more things to do before you can call it a night. But I invite you to turn the lights down low, turn the music up just a tad, and we're going to turn the romance up for you tonight.

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1: Chris, hi, this is Delilah. I hear you've got a big day coming up in a few weeks.
2: I do. I'm marrying the most wonderful girl in the world.
1: What's her name?
2: Her name's Hannah.
1: You sound young. How old are you?
2: I'm 22.
1: How old is Hannah?
2: She's 22 as well.
1: Oh, you kids are so young.
2: I know. We're very excited, though.
1: This is the one, the only, forever.
2: It is.
1: All right. Let me try to play that for you. Have a beautiful wedding.
2: All right. Thank you.
1: Bye-bye.

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1: So what's going on in your world? Is there peace in your heart? Is there peace in your relationships? I talked to a lady the other night who's been married 30 years, and she is heartsick because her husband, her partner, the man she loves and had children with, is being deceitful. He has become involved in addictive behavior, and he is being so deceitful. And every time he moves his lips, it seems like they're lying. And she was asking me how to make him stop being deceitful. Honey, if there were a magic incantation, a wand you could wave some way, you could make somebody else be honest, trust me, I would have figured it out long ago. But that is not how life works. God gives us free will. And your husband has free will. And with that free will, he is free to make good choices or bad choices. And you have the free will to decide if you are going to continue to tolerate those lies and dishonesty and deceit or not. But there is help. If you are involved with somebody who is addicted, be it to drugs or alcohol or pornography or gambling, there is help. You can find a support group that will help you to navigate these crazy waters. I promise you that. I will be here if you are going through a stressful time or a joyous time, whatever it is you're going through. I'll be here for you all night long. You're listening to Delilah.
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0: You're on Sunny.
1: Hi, Maria. How are you this evening?
2: Oh, going through a lot right now. Stressed out. I was married for 11 years. And about 2.5 years ago, I came home from work and my husband just moved out. And he just leaves. And then suddenly he blocked his number. He would call me private, but no explanation. And, you know, and it's so hurtful, you know, and I don't know what to do, if I should just move on or just let go and just move on with the rest of my life.
0: Why would you hang on to somebody who clearly isn't interested in being in a committed relationship? What is there to hang on to? Is he supporting you financially?
2: No.
0: Is he supporting you emotionally? Does he meet your emotional needs?
2: No.
0: Is he supporting you physically? Does he meet your physical needs?
2: No.
0: Is he supporting you spiritually?
2: No.
0: So, according to you, he is not in your life, even as a friend, and certainly not as a husband. There is nothing to hang on to. According to you, there's nothing to hang on to because he is not there for you in any way, shape, or form.
2: I don't know what I'm waiting for.
0: Sweetheart, you deserve to be loved completely and totally and fiercely. And you should not settle for less.
2: I know. I can't seem to move on. I just... holding on to something that is not even there.
0: You deserve to be loved unconditionally. Okay?
2: Okay.
0: All right. Let me play a
2: song
0: for you.
2: Thank you so much.

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1: I got a letter from a young military bride who says, I listen to you every night. When my husband was away for military training, your words got me through. This last week, my husband has been in the hospital for a heart condition. It has been one stressful day after another. I'm trying to stay so strong for my love and be his rock. I haven't left his side, and I want him to know I never will. Please play a song to get us through this hard time from Alexandria Brown, who is only 21 years old. You are so young, sweetheart, and I will pray for you, for your husband, that his heart would be strong and healed, and that you would have a wonderful life together.

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1: Hi, good evening. Who is this?
2: My name is Elizabeth.
1: What can I do for you?
2: Okay, I have two special ladies, two very good friend of mine that God has put in my path, and they've made a special, they have a special place in my heart. They're a family outside my family home, and I wanted to dedicate something very special for them.
1: Are we talking sister girlfriends that know everything about you and still love you?
2: Yeah, well, it's my boss and one of my coworkers. There's a lot of complaint about bosses, but I can't complain about mine.
1: So you got a good boss.
2: Definitely the best.
1: What's her name?
2: Her name is Jackie.
1: And your coworker that's your friend?
2: Nancy.

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1: So who are you crushing on this Tuesday night? Who are you thinking about? Who are you missing? Who makes your heart go pitter-pat? Or who used to make your heart go pitter-pat, and now the pitter has left your pat, and you're just kind of sad about that? Call me and tell me whatever your love situation is, or write to me on my Facebook page. Go to Delilah, D-E-L-I-L-A-H. And I love to put different things I find on the internet on Facebook. And if you want to write to me, you can do so there on our Facebook page. Leave me a message and I will try to get to all of them. We'll be back. 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
1: Hello. Welcome to the Delilah Show. Who is this?
2: This is Haley.
1: Hi, Haley. This is Delilah. What can I do for you?
2: I just first want to start out by saying I've dreamt about getting through to your show for 12 years now. I've tried pretty much every night, and this is the first time I've finally been able to do it. So I want to thank you for everything that you've helped me get through. And the next thing was I wanted to dedicate a song to my wonderful and amazing fiance, who we've been together for over 6 years now, and he has helped me get through so much. He's been by my side through everything, and we've never given up on each other, no matter what obstacles we've had to go through, and some of them were pretty big.
1: So you said engaged for 6 years. Are you planning your future, or...
2: We've been together 6 years. We've been engaged for a year and a half.
1: What's your fiance's name?
2: Evan.
1: Okay, I'll find a good song for you. Thank you for calling.
2: Thank you so much.
1: Thank you for listening all these years. Thank you for dreaming of getting through to me. Was it as good as in your dream?
2: Oh, so much better.
1: Are you getting so emotional because you got a hold of me, or because you're so in love?
2: Both.
1: Really?
2: Yeah.
1: I wish I could just reach through the phone line, Haley, and give you a big hug.
2: Thank you, Delilah.

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1: Smoothing off the rough edges of your night and helping you to reconnect with yourself, the people that you love, your family and your friends. 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

0: Delilah Show. What can I do for you?
1: I actually have a little story about me. Back when I was born with only 10% hearing in one ear and none in the other. I eventually lost all hearing, became completely deaf. Well, during the meantime, I met my boyfriend at the time. Now he's husband. He learned sign language to speak to me. About a year ago, I got cochlear implants in both ears. Well, with the cochlear implants and hearing aids in both ears right now, I can hear 65% in my good ear. And we just had a hearing test done again. On my other ear, I hear about 30% now. I've been doing a lot of vocal rehab to speak. Sometimes I slur, not all the time.
0: You sound wonderful to me.
1: Thanks.
0: And what's your husband's name who's been with you through all this?
1: Christopher.
0: How long have you been married?
1: 3 years.
0: And what song can you listen to now that you can hear it? What song would you like me to play for you and Christopher?
1: We actually don't have a song. We didn't even dance at our wedding because I couldn't hear at the time. So we don't really have any song for us.
0: Wow. This is a big responsibility then, Jacqueline, that I would find the perfect song for you and Christopher. I will play a great song for you. Thank you for calling and sharing, and thank you for being so courageous.
1: Thanks.
0: Bye-bye.

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1: Hi, welcome to the Delilah Show. Who is this?
2: My name is Summer.
1: Hi, Summer. What can I do for you?
2: I would like to dedicate a song to my husband, Renee.
1: And what do you want to tell me about your hubby?
2: Actually, we have been apart for about 6 months now. And we have 1 month to go till we're together again. So I just wanted to let him know to hang in there. I know he's trying to tough it out, and so am I.
1: Apart as in he's in the military, he's away at college, or apart as in he's eating bad food and wearing a jumpsuit?
2: Actually, that he's apart just with family right now due to personal circumstances on his side. So I just wanted to, you know, let him know that I'm still here and I love him more than anything in this world. And I will be by him no matter what forever. And one more month and we'll be together again.
1: All right. I will find a good song. What's his name? Renee?
2: Yes.

0: 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Tonight's Delilah's Dilemma is from Mary, who says, "Dear Delilah, I recently got married, and on my wedding night, I found out that my husband was talking to other women. It's not the first time either. Call me stupid for staying with a guy who I thought would change, but sadly does not seem to be changing. I'm tired of always being the one putting out the effort. I've tried communicating with him, but it feels like everything I say goes in one ear and out the other. I guess I married him having the hope that he would change. But I guess I'm seeing I was wrong. Is it really worth staying? Please help me," from Mary. Mary, I will have my mama Delilah words for you coming up next. You're listening to Delilah.
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99.9. Tonight's Delilah's Dilemma is from a woman named Mary who discovered on her wedding night that her husband was not being faithful. I don't know if he was not being faithful completely or just in his intentions of flirting with other women. But your note doesn't say whether that's the case or not, Mary. But what it does say is that you are not married to somebody who cherishes you. You married somebody who makes you feel less than, who does not cherish you, who does not honor you, who does not respect you, or he wouldn't be flirting with other women. So, yes, you did not make a wise choice marrying somebody thinking he would change. I made the same mistake more than once, honey. So you say, is it really worth staying anymore? You don't tell me any reasons why you would stay. All you're telling me is that you're married to somebody who on your wedding night disrespected you. And every time you try to share your heart with him, shuts you down and doesn't care. So if you want to stay in a very one-sided marriage, you're going to be very miserable. If he isn't willing to fight for you, to cherish you, to love you, to honor you, to protect that beautiful heart of yours, then it's not really a marriage at all. So you're going to have to figure out what your definition of marriage is, because this is not a marriage. What you're describing might be a piece of paper, but that's not a marriage.

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6: Hi, good evening. You've called Delilah. Who is this?
7: My name is Alexis.
6: Hi, Alexis. What can I do for you?
7: I need some advice.
6: You need advice. You called the right person because, boy, do I love to tell people what they should do.
7: Good.
6: What can I help you with? What do you need advice on?
7: So I've had this friend, like a really good friend, for more than 3 years. And he wants to go farther. And it's like, I feel kind of weird, but then everything that I want in a guy goes back to him.
6: So you've been good friends for 3 years. How old are you?
7: I'm 19.
6: And he has all the qualities that you would want in a forever partner.
7: Yeah.
6: And he's crazy about you.
7: Yeah.
6: And the problem is what?
7: I don't want to lose him as a friend. What if we broke up and then, like, weren't friends?
6: Why would you enter into a relationship thinking you're going to break up with him?
7: He said the same thing. I could see us together. But he's shy, too, and I'm a really shy person, too. He knows that I like him, and I don't know.
6: If I were you and I had somebody absolutely crazy in love with me that I liked and that was my friend and was attractive, I would take the chance.

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So seize the moment, seize the day, live it fully, live it well, and love well while you're doing it. I am here to help you do just that tonight.

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1: Hi, Bruce. Welcome to the Delilah Show. How are you tonight?
2: Fine, and you?
1: I'm wonderful. Who are you thinking of?
2: Marcia.
1: Marcia girlfriend, Marcia wife, Marcia buddy. Who is Marcia?
2: Marcia wife-to-be.
1: Marcia fiancé.
2: Yes, ma'am.
1: When are you getting married?
2: We're just going to take off and get married.
1: Just going to do a little elope thing.
2: Yes.
1: And what do you want to tell Marcia tonight on the radio?
2: Tell her that she is my best friend. She has become my whole life. She has stood beside me through some of the worst times I thought I would never have to endure in a lifetime. And she's been there and beside me. And I love her very much.
1: And you just want a sweet song to tell that to the whole world?
2: Yes, I do.
1: All right. I'll wrap it up with a big red bow.
2: Thank you.
1: Bye-bye.
2: Bye.

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1: Hi, Summer. What can I do for you?
2: Well, I recently moved back to where my family is. And my ex-fiance of 3 years, we've been separated for a year now. And he still has all of me. And I'm kind of trying to keep in contact with him, but he just wants to be friends. And I don't know. It's just, I can't live with him, but I can't live without him either. So it's complicated.
1: Not really, because it sounds like he's made it very clear he doesn't want to be in an intimate, connected relationship with you.
2: Yes, ma'am.
1: And for whatever reason, you don't want to believe him, and so you're making a knucklehead fool out of yourself, pursuing somebody who's not into you.
2: Yes.
1: So stop. You deserve better.
2: Yes, I do.
1: I mean, I did that dance for many, many, many, many, many miserable years. I know he really loves me deep down inside. He just doesn't know how to show it. I know if I'm just patient, it's, something's going to happen. Give me a break.
2: And that's the way it was when we were together. Like, he wasn't into me.
1: Letting go is not an easy thing to do. Let me find a song to help you do just that.
2: Thank you, Delilah.

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1: It is time for me to slip out of here and take off into the darkness if I didn't get to your request or dedication. 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
1: Hi, James. Thank you for your patience. This is Delilah.
2: Hi, Delilah.
1: How are you tonight?
2: I'm just a little lonely tonight, that's all.
1: Why?
2: My last relationship was about 2 years ago, and it ended when I got deployed. And then spending the 18 months with guys talking about, you know, returning to, you know, the girlfriends and the wives and the loved ones, and then knowing I'm not returning to anybody.
1: Well, let's not say not anybody. I'm sure you had plenty of family members and friends loving you.
2: Oh, yeah. Yeah, you know, mom and dad and my sisters and grandma. And
1: just not the same in your book as a sweet little thing with beautiful face and long flowing hair.
2: Yeah, something, you know, that I can come home, you know, to snuggle to, or, you know, just be with and share my life with. I just haven't been able to find anybody or develop any relationship with anybody. So a lot of times I feel like a troll underneath the bridge.
1: Do you look like the troll underneath the bridge? Because that could explain it.
2: No. I don't have the horns and the grotesque figures. At least I don't think so.
1: Could the problem be that you're very sweet and very shy and very soft-spoken and you're not used to approaching women?
2: Yeah, that could be the problem.
1: Yeah, because I can tell just from your voice.
2: You know, some part of me doesn't think I know how to look for anybody.
1: Okay, so you need to identify what your passions are. Mm-hmm. Find your way to places where others who are like-minded gather, mm-hmm. and you will find somebody that you're compatible with.
2: I appreciate it.
1: You have a good night.
2: Thank you much.

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0: home of Murphy, Sam, and Jody in the morning. 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Streisa Lucas, glad to be hanging out with you, playing so much variety. And hey, happy Wednesday. Are you glad we're halfway to the weekend?
1: Oh, yes.
0: Same here.
2: We were good.

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1: I'm a busy mom. 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I never sit down.
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0: 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I want to know, if you had a magic power, what would it be?
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1: Gotta give it to Pam and her husband Mike. They've been working from home, both of them, all this time. Normally, if they were going into work, Pam is Mike's boss. Pam, you're not his boss at home, too, are you?

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1: 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Oh my God, are you kidding me?
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1: Ooh, loving all these 80s songs that you guys are telling us to play tonight.
0: Makes me feel like a teenager again. I mean, it was only like 10 years ago, right?
1: Let's talk some 80s memories coming up next.

0: Sunny 99.9. Hope your night's going well. Coming up on 2 o'clock. Loving all these 80 songs you guys are telling us you want us to play. Celebrating the most decent decade ever. I'm Teresa Lucas. You know, hearing all these songs are bringing back so many memories. And, you know, I have to say, I think of some of the things that I did as a teenager. And I just want to publicly apologize to my parents. Tina, were you up to some shenanigans back in the 80s? What did you used to do?
1: When I was a teenager, I wasn't inclined to sneak out of my window.
0: Whoa.
1: And if I wasn't sneaking out of my window, I might be sneaking a boy into my window.
0: Oh my gosh.
1: But I got away with this many times. And, you know, if the window's left open, it's like, oh, it's so hot in here, whatever.
0: Yeah, right.
1: And then...
0: Didn't you ever get caught?
1: Yeah, a stepdad of mine actually, I guess he'd gone out late that night and came home and found a boy halfway out my window.
0: Oh,
1: those days were over.
0: Yeah, that's for sure. Kids, if you're listening, do not do what we did, okay?
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2: That's awesome. 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
1: Maybe it's going to happen for you. 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

The home of Murphy, Sam, and Jody in the morning. 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Let's talk summer-ready bodies. I am far from that. 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
1: Hey there, it's Teresa Lucas. I happen to see a picture of myself from the side and then also one from the back, and holy moly, I have grown into a dad body. Hey, Lisa, how are things looking for you body-wise?
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2: 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If I can't chase a two-year-old up the stairs without losing my breath, I need to get in shape.
1: Oh, you're not alone, my friend. Good luck.
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1: Hey, Kathy, thanks for listening. Is there something that you do that seems to annoy people?
2: So I'm, like, always in a happy mood.
1: Oh.
2: And it annoys people sometimes. Why are you so happy? I'm like, why aren't you?
1: Yeah, just try it, you know?

0: 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And a special request here from actor H. John Benjamin. He does the voice of Bob from Bob's Burgers. Tell everybody what you want to hear.
1: Teresa, I was wondering whether you could play for me a song that I love.
0: Yeah.

0: El Paso's sunny 99.9. Hey there, it's Teresa checking out Gas Buddy, and oh my gosh, prices are going up, up, up. I hope they don't go any higher. I remember a few years ago, we were at $6 a gallon. What do you say about that, Shelly?
1: That's expensive.
0: Man, that is likely to cut into vacation plans, even just going to and from work. Well, you know what? Help is on the way. 9 chances every weekday for you to win $1,000.
1: Hallelujah.
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1: 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Your first keyword today coming up later on this morning. 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

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Hey, thanks for the follow on Instagram too, Chris. 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
1: Sam, you said something the other day. We have all these videos online and on Reels on social media, and you can follow Murphy, Sam, and Jody and see them all. And we were talking about, you were saying you're very comfortable being single now.
2: Mm-hmm.
1: And you were saying that if the unicorn comes along, and I just want you to know, we have so many comments about you saying that word unicorn.
2: A unicorn?
1: With regards to
2: I'm happy single,
1: someone.
2: And it's going to take a unicorn to
1: right.
2: get me out of that.
1: So I just want to read some of these to you.
0: Metaphorically speaking.
2: Yeah.
1: Julie says, I have not dated since my divorce, and kind of like Sam, if the unicorn comes along, great. If not, I'm good.
3: Mm-hmm.
1: Teresa, I love being single, and like you, it would be nice to have a unicorn to change my mind, or it would take a unicorn to change my mind.
2: Wow.
1: It was a funny, you know, because everybody knows what you mean.
2: Yeah.
0: Yeah, once you're comfortable in the single space, it takes some convincing for you to get
1: or
0: back into the relationship.
1: Is that you mean the person who checks every box is what
2: yeah,
1: you're saying?
2: Yeah, it checks the boxes I don't even know are boxes.
1: You didn't know you needed that special.
2: Yeah.
1: Unicorn horn until you found it. Karen says, so a unicorn stands a chance?
0: That's funny.
2: Yeah.
1: Some others. Valerie, I like being single, but man, would be fun to find a unicorn. This one keeps coming up. Cadet, yes, the unicorn. I agree. So many unicorn comments. I do want to just interject as someone who is married. I know this is a single conversation. There can be someone who checks most of your boxes, even all of your boxes, but and can be your unicorn, but it doesn't mean they're perfect.
0: Do I check all your boxes, Jody?
1: I mean, yes.
0: Oh, that's hesitant.
1: No.
2: So Murphy's a unicorn?
1: No, Murphy is my unicorn.
0: Yeah.
2: Aww.
1: But just what I'm saying is we're not perfect.
0: Oh, no, we're not.
1: Don't not date because someone doesn't seem perfect.
0: Yeah.
1: Is all I'm saying.
0: Some boxes are more important to check than the others, right?
2: I'm not dating because I know myself now. And
0: you only date unicorns, apparently, right?
1: All I'm saying is want the unicorn, but don't expect a perfect magical creature.
2: Oh.
1: Expect a human being.
2: Maybe a leprechaun.
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2: It's Keep the Wow Wednesday. Keep your wows rolling in. What's going on for you that was a struggle before, but maybe you've got it now? That's a wow. Or when you share something extraordinary going on in your life, like Vicky sent us this comment. My wow moment is she sent this a couple of months ago. So this is why I'm following up. My wow moment is I'm planning my dad's 100th birthday party for August 9th.
0: That's a huge wow.
2: It's going to be a bash with a band and over 100 people. Vicky, that date is coming. I know you're busy planning that. We want to hear about it.
3: Yeah.
2: How the planning is going. And then after his birthday party,
3: yeah,
2: we want to hear about that.
0: That is too sweet.
2: That is sweet. The whole candle thing, too. How are you going to do that?
3: 100 candles?
2: No, you got to do the 100, the numbers.
3: Oh, well, yeah.
0: We did 96 candles on my grandmother's birthday. She lived to be 97. And it wasn't because we put too many candles. But, but man, that was just not a smart move because
3: it got to take forever to light them, huh?
0: The smoke detectors went off. I mean, it was a whole scene.
2: I know, just because you can do 90-something candles.
0: And you'd be surprised at how much heat that radiates.
2: I'm not surprised. The cake was melting.
3: The icing was melting.
2: It was. Anyway, let us know, Vicky. I mean it.
0: Jessica has a wow for you, Jody, right here. She says, hi, Jody.
2: Hi, Jessica.
0: My doctor sprung a mammogram on me. Hello, 35, which apparently is prime time to have your first one.
2: Mm-hmm.
0: And your advice is what's getting me through the nerves while I wait. I remember all the times you've said, ladies, just do it, then treat yourself.
2: Yeah.
0: So that's exactly what I'm doing today. Thank you for all the encouragement that you give on the show. It's definitely helping me today. Thank you, Jessica.
2: Awesome, Jessica. Look, that mammogram will be over in 5 minutes or less. All that stress. So, and I know if you're nervous about it, then plan something nice. Get a pedicure afterward. Go shopping, mm-hmm, whatever. Go do something just for you, even if it's a designer coffee. And that's another little mammogram piece of advice is that I learned from my friend who does mammography for mm-hmm a living. Don't have caffeine the morning of. Don't roll in there all caffeinated.
0: And why is that?
2: Caffeine makes the breast tissue more tender,
0: okay,
2: for lack of a better word. It just gives you a better chance to have a better experience.
0: Okay.
2: And then so look forward to some fancy coffee after. But just do it. Literally, it'll take 5 minutes. And thank you, Jessica.
0: Share your wows with us. It's Keep the Wow Wednesday.
2: 877-310-4MSJ.
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1: If it's new and you can eat it, Sam's found it. He's the food dude.
2: We have pumpkin flavored stuff.
3: And I used it the way my grandfather did. Pumpkin.
2: Pumpkin flavored stuff is now hitting the stores.
0: It's a little early.
2: Yeah. You call it Summerween or the Christmas creep?
3: I call it Summerween.
2: Yeah, okay.
3: Well, I like the word creep.
2: M&M.
0: Yeah, the Christmas creep is something else.
2: That's a person. M&M's has brought back the pumpkin pie flavor already. Mm-hmm. In fact, it landed earlier this month. Mm-hmm. And Flips, they're the ones that do the chocolate-covered pretzels in the snack bags.
3: I don't need pumpkin in that.
2: Yeah, well, I'm sorry, but they have it. They teamed up with Dunkin', so you have Dunkin' Pumpkin Spice Donut-Covered Pretzels.
0: Ooh.
3: Say that fast five times.
0: Well, that's a different kind of a coating. That's different.
2: Yeah. Mm-hmm.
0: I wonder what it makes it taste like
3: a donut. I'll take pie, bread, or a latte, and that's it. I'm good.
2: End of August, probably for the pumpkin spice latte.
3: PSL.
2: Huh? Yeah. Mm-hmm. Moving on, Chunky Soup. Campbell's Chunky Soup. They're now expanding into the frozen food section. Mm. In fact, well, the name needs to change. They're calling it Chunky Frozen Bowls.
3: Okay. Why does the name need to change? It's chunky.
2: I know.
3: That's their name.
2: A Chunky Frozen Bowl. Anyway, they're taking their soups, some of their favorite soups or the popular ones, and they mix them in with either macaroni or mashed potatoes.
3: Okay.
2: I know I'm simplifying it, but it's like you're going to get bacon cheeseburger mac and cheese, chili mac. There's a cheesy loaded potato bowl.
3: Right.
0: So basically they're using their soups as a sauce?
2: Yeah, the soups as a sauce and a spice.
0: Okay.
3: So that you're kind of familiar with it, maybe.
0: Yeah.
3: It's smart. It's like brand extension.
2: Yeah.
3: Come on, guys, keep up.
2: That aisle is just like out of control, too, in the store.
3: A lot of aisles.
2: All the side dishes you can get now.
3: Yeah.
2: King's Hawaiian. Now, here's one we have to find. They started making bites, the little ones of King's Hawaiian. They had the banana ones for the Minions movie.

0: Oh, yeah.
1: Well, now we have cinnamon bites, soft swirl cinnamon bites.
0: What?
1: So you think a King's Hawaiian, it's got cinnamon roll stuff in it. Throw a couple of those in the microwave and heat them up.
0: You need a little dip of icing or frosting.
1: Yeah.
0: Or butter.
1: Yeah. Or butter. And a new International Delight coffee creamer, apple butter coffee cake.
0: Oh, that's lovely.
1: A lot of flavors there, but that sure sounds good.
0: It sounds fall-like.
1: Yeah.
0: More so along with pumpkin.
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1: Today is the best day of the week to start something new. An exercise routine, a new habit.
0: Binge.
1: Isn't that crazy? Wednesday. We touched on this recently in Three Things to Know, and I wanted to bring it back around on an actual Wednesday. Most people start a diet, a new resolution, a new routine on a Monday. Because Monday is the ultimate fresh start day.
0: Yeah.
1: But every day can be a fresh start. And they say Wednesday is great. You're already in the groove of a week. You are not as easily going to be overwhelmed. Monday feels like a lot sometimes.
2: Yeah. I mean, trying to start a new habit or new thing while you're getting back to work, first day back to work, and all you've got all that to worry about.
1: And then you have the whole week ahead of you, which also can add weight, mental weight, I should say.
0: It depends on what you're starting, because sometimes when you're fresh starting and it's a Monday, you wake up and that's the first thing on your mind and you're excited about it.
1: Yeah.
0: You can be.
1: But they're saying, it's just saying on a Wednesday, middle of the week, you can, you're already in the groove.
2: Yeah.
1: You already got Friday.
2: You're up
1: much
2: to speed.
1: Sooner. Right. Much sooner. And it feels more like an experiment, and you can sort of reduce perfectionism about it.
0: Interesting.
1: You can get a quick win.
0: Well, that makes sense, because it's your expectation is starting fresh on a Monday. You're in the back of your mind, you're pass or fail. And that's a stressful situation to be in.
1: By
0: right?
1: Wednesday.
0: Yeah.
1: You could, let's just say you're going to write down everything you eat, or you're going to get steps in, or whatever it may be. Whatever you are wanting to change about your life, the self-work you're doing. If you do it on Wednesday, Thursday, and Friday, boom, you got a big win already.
2: Yeah, that's right. And the weekend's here, so you can take a couple days off.
1: Whatever you want to do. But you have Monday, you've got five in a row at least.
2: Yeah.
1: So that's one reason that Wednesday is a good day for something like that. And I wanted to bring that in. You know, when you're doing self-work.
0: Yeah.
1: And that doesn't always mean diet and exercise. I don't mean to go there. It's just for so many people it is. It could be sleeping more.
2: Yeah.
1: It could be spending more time with friends.
2: Next time you start something, are you going to try and do that on a Wednesday?
1: Maybe. And because if you feel more successful, think about this. Let's just say you wanted to engage in your hobby more often. That was your thing. Do something you love every day, a little bit, just for 10 minutes even. If you start on Wednesday and you're successful Wednesday, Thursday, and Friday, you're more likely to feel good about it through the weekend instead of feel like you were a failure. So yay Wednesday.
0: Coming up at 6:50, Jody has three things to know today.
1: On the way next, Murphy makes everybody a better manager, and Sam says a word that strikes a nerve, a chord, not a nerve, with a few people.
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2: A lot of videos there from our podcast. Recently, the podcast about Murphy's top management book recommendations, which Juan had asked for that.
0: Yeah.
2: Like some book management.
0: Yeah, that was a listener email question that turned into that.
2: Yeah. So a lot of recommendations there. You can go back and search Murphy, Sam, and Jody anywhere you listen to podcasts to hear all of that. Trace said, great advice, meaning your advice about address the problem, not the person. Sam had asked, what if the employee is the problem?
0: Yeah, right.
2: Because that's a good question.
3: Yeah.
2: Dun, dun, dun. And Murphy's answer was, you address the problem, not the person. Trace says, great advice, not easy to do, but it is the best way to address any problem.
0: Yeah. That is so true. Yeah, even in your personal life, that's just good communication skills, right?
2: Yeah.
0: Why are you laughing at that?
2: It was just funny. When you said it's personal, I'm thinking, yeah, I bet Murphy's used that trick on me too.
3: That's a trick.
2: Address the problem, not Jody. I will say this. If you are an employee and your employer addresses the problem and not you, it helps you to not take it so personally. You know?
0: Well, the goal is to improve what it is that you do, right? So you're correcting the problem, not the person.
2: Such good advice.
3: I have another question to follow up on that one.
2: Yes,
3: if we could. Like, okay, so, and this isn't for me.
2: Let's get management lessons.
0: You're asking for a friend, aren't you?
3: Yeah, it's a friend. That's it. Her name starts with a J. No, just kidding. Okay, you address the problem, not the person, but what if the person won't let go of it and tries to make it a, oh, you're attacking me and blah, blah, blah, blah, blah.
2: Oh, it's natural to take it personally.
0: Yeah, I mean, that's a good question. I think you let the person express. You have to be willing to let it express, but at some point you have to redirect.
3: Redirect them.
0: Yeah, exactly. I mean, ultimately, as the leader, you're in charge of the conversation. So if it deteriorates into something that is then disrespectful, that's where you change, you know, the conversation.
3: Then you show them the door.
0: But I've never really encountered that where somebody, I've never encountered that where somebody took it that far. I think once you give somebody a chance to really express and just get it out of their system, then their head is clear and you can proceed. Usually.
2: Man, you see that? That's his magic.
0: Yeah.
2: He is management magic. That's how you got me. Like, that's how when we were starting to date, I was like, man,
0: I let
2: guy.
0: You express, get it out of your system, and then we're...
2: No, you just worked your magic on me. Well, we worked together first.
0: We did.
2: All right. Coming up next, your Hollywood Outsider.
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3: I know you guys might be tired of hearing about remakes and reboots, but here's one that needs to happen. It's a story that stands up and has been made for modern times, and I'm excited about it. It's one of the best books I ever read from Stephen King. There is a Carrie limited series coming to Prime Video in October. Perfect month to drop that. And the full trailer is here and it looks fantastic.
4: I know things aren't easy for you either.
3: This is Carrie talking to the girls
4: who... They're not easy for any of us.
3: Tried to be friends with her.
4: And the worst part...
3: Wait for it.
4: Is that I really could have been your friend.
5: That doesn't sound scary.
3: Oh.
0: Doesn't? Any cameo from Sissy Spacek in this?
3: Oh, I don't know about that. That would be fantastic.
0: Yeah.
3: But these are all new, you know, performers, but it's definitely set modern day. If you remember this story, when she had a horrible life at home, and she has all these powers she doesn't know about yet, because nothing's ever tapped into them, but then she is in high school, and there are some girls who pretend to be friends with her only to humiliate her, but don't do that. And so it's modern day, you know, they're filming her and things like that and posting on social. And then she does what she does.
0: Uh-huh.
3: Stephen King is fine with it, is behind it and all that.
0: That's good.
3: So Prime Video, go check the trailer now, October 7th.
0: Up next, Sam has music news.
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2: This is awesome news and a reason to go to Broadway next year. Purple Rain, the musical, is headed to Broadway.
3: Is it going to make me cry? Probably.
2: Well, the plot or the story is going to be the same as the movie.
3: Okay.
0: Oh,
2: nothing
0: cool.
2: Extra added to it.
0: Motorcycle and all? Probably.
2: Well, I mean,
3: Apollonia and all?
2: And actually, they're going to use all the songs from the movie, but they're also adding, like, the soundtrack for it's going to have an extra 20 songs on it. So
0: you
2: want to grab that soundtrack. Well, especially if it's Prince singing, not if the person playing Prince is singing.
3: Actually, whoever plays Prince on Broadway will do a bang-up job, for sure.
2: They haven't cast anybody yet. They just said April 12th is the day that it's going to land on Broadway next year. Mm. The guy that did the musical direction for Michael Jackson's musical, MJ, he's doing this. And he's also getting some help from keyboardist Morris Hayes and drummer Bobby Z.
3: Whoa.
2: You know, from the time.
3: Nice.
2: What was Prince's band name?
3: Well,
2: New Power Generation.
3: Yeah.
2: Well,
3: at a certain time, it was New Power. But he was associated with the time way back before.
2: Gotcha.
3: So, yeah, you're mostly right there.
2: So look for that one, April the 12th. That'll be on Broadway the same time as the Dolly Parton musicals on Broadway.
3: Good stuff.
2: I don't know what to do. Ariana Grande is going after some hackers.
3: Good for her.
2: And I said her name right, too.
3: You did.
2: These are folks that she says allegedly stole songs, videos, pictures, all kind of private stuff. According to what Ariana is saying, they hacked into digital accounts of people that were her photographers, her producers, and all that kind of stuff.
0: No.
2: And they wound up getting songs, getting pictures, private pictures, and then selling them to social media sites and providers. So she's actually going, she doesn't even know who these people are. She's going after the social media platforms and the IP people to find out, okay, you got to give me some names of who these people are.
3: And how this happened.
2: Then we're going after them, yeah.
3: This could change how this goes down for other people,
2: artists. She was actually, because stuff that was released, she was actually forced to re-record some of her material, modify dates of release, modify concert tours, and change up business relationships. So she said, it's not just somebody took my stuff. It messed with her whole
3: life.
2: Business plan.
0: Okay.
2: So I'll let you know once we get some names, we'll let everybody know who they are.
3: All right, coming up next, three things to know today.
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1: Three things to know today.
2: Number one, the American Red Cross is pleading for blood donors right now for the second time, only the second time in its history. They've declared a national blood crisis where platelet levels have fallen really low, dangerously low. So they're like, please schedule a time to donate, especially those with O positive blood, which is the universal type. And other blood suppliers have made the same declaration, like America's Blood Centers. Mm-hmm. So to donate through the American Red Cross, American Red Cross website or .org. Number two, basketball superstar Caitlin Clark, one of the most famous players in the WNBA, grew up in Iowa, went to college in Iowa, and so she's teamed up with Des Moines Public Schools. Maybe you heard about this, for her third annual back-to-school backpack event. And so it was bigger even this year. About 500 students in that area came away with a brand new backpack stuffed with fresh school supplies, free books. She teamed up with Scholastic and snacks. And she said she just wants to give back to her own area, and she always loved the Scholastic Book Fair.
3: She didn't throw a Caitlin jersey in each of those bags.
2: I don't know about that. And number three, we love to tell you about free food. Qdoba celebrating National Avocado Day coming up on Friday with... 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Mm-hmm. And then the one of lesser value is free Friday or Saturday. And then look for other deals for National Avocado Day from Chipotle, Moe's, and Del Taco.
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1: I think Murphy is tiptoeing around me a little bit about something that he bought. And it's so funny because I got a text from him before he arrived. I get here first and then he comes. I'm sorry, you get here first. I arrive next and then Murphy. And I got a text on the way. I will put the desk and other things away when I get home.
2: The desk?
1: And I know why you're sending that. So Murphy
0: bought a rolling desk.
1: A little portable, rolling, collapsible, put awayable laptop desk so that he can work anywhere he wants to when he's in the house. Right?
2: That's cool.
1: It's a cute little idea.
0: Yeah.
1: It is good.
0: And I like it. If I want to be in front of the window, there you go. If I, you know, and I know that I've got my own little office workspace, but sometimes being in that same place can really drive you crazy. You know what I mean?
1: A change of scenery is really good for your mind when working. So when he didn't talk to me about this at all, just arrived. Murphy's famous for that. Oh, I bought something big. Here it is. And I guess it was like 5 minutes after you bought it, I was like, he's like as long as it doesn't just stay out. I don't want it to just stay out in the living room or the dining room.
0: Jody doesn't like things to stay out. Actually, there's only one thing that's exempted from the it can't stay out rule, and it's her shoes.
1: But you don't really see those, right? I guess you do if you're
2: Maybe you could put the shoes on the rolling table.
1: Maybe I could. Anyway, so I don't like a lot of clutter.
0: I understand that. I don't either. Yeah, you're right.
1: You always say you like the way I've decorated our home.
0: I absolutely do.
1: Well, let's leave it clean looking so that we can enjoy the way it's laid out. So anyway, the first day it was there, he was sitting there working on it. He's like, hey, what do you think of it? Do you like it? I'm like, I don't. I said, as long as it doesn't stay out. He's like, I didn't say it was going to stay. It wasn't going to stay, be put away. I just want to know if you liked it. So it's like, okay, this is going to be a thing. So that's why I got the text.

0: I'm going to put it away when I get home, I promise.
1: Oh, okay.
2: Yeah, because it's sitting out right now in all of its radiant glory.
1: Yeah.
2: I didn't have time this morning. I had to get out of there.
1: It's preemptive there.
2: Yeah.
0: Look, I don't want you to be nervous about it, but here's what's up. If you do forget to leave it out and I get to where it's bothering me to see it in the middle of the beautiful living room, I'm going to fold it up and put it up. Is that a-okay?
2: Yeah, that's, I mean, absolutely.
0: Good.
2: It's easy enough to do. I need to show you how to do it. You just pull a lever and boom. It folds completely flat, so you can just stick it, you know.
0: I can stick it somewhere.
2: In a closet.
0: And I sure will.
1: Hey!
2: Coming up at 7:50, Jody has three things to know today. And next, your morning pick-me-up.
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1: Morning pick-me-up time, and this one is courtesy of Disney's Toy Story 5.
2: First we were playing, then the world started changing.
1: Look, I know the Odyssey's in theaters, and Spider-Man is coming, and Michael Jackson burns it up, but the word is, as far as movies that are doing well this summer, this is the number one, as far as, like, it's still doing well after all of these weeks. Families are going back to see it again and again. Rated PG, an hour and 42 minutes is all you're, you know, having to give. It's not over 2 hours long. But the reason I bring it up for the pick-me-up is because Disney, because of Toy Story 5, partnered with the Starlight Children's Foundation, and they have brought these Toy Story 5 experiences to more than 400 children's hospitals around the world. And we're talking characters, and we're talking... like toys, 18,000 toys have been donated.
3: Whoa.
1: Yeah, they've got character-inspired hospital gowns for the kids and stuff like that. Here's of them explaining it.
4: This is amazing. Disney is sending Toy Story to all these fantastic kids in hospitals around the nation.
5: I wrote, you are amazing, you are strong, you've got this.
1: Personal messages from the stars of the movie, from the voices.
3: Oh, that's sweet.
1: To specific kids in certain, you know, areas of the hospital. Mm-hmm. They even were invited, like they turned some of the hospital spaces into big special screenings. And so they've showed it to patients and their families.
3: That's nice.
1: The movie itself. But not just that. They had drawing sessions with Pixar animators.
3: That's
1: like if
3: cool.
1: a certain patient is a certain age and wanted to learn to draw.
3: That reminds me when we went to Disney when our daughters were younger, Jody. Remember there was one of those classes where you could learn how
1: animation.
3: To draw
1: animate.
3: You learned how to draw Mickey.
1: Oh, right. We did. I learned many. I remember
3: it's
1: that
3: pretty
1: now.
3: Much the same.
1: You know, I know it's very similar except for a bow.
3: Yeah.
1: Anyway, here's a little bit more of the joy that they brought to these hospitals.
6: Today's event was just pure magic.
7: Kind of connects us too to the characters, which I think is really cool.
1: Some families talking, sharing.
8: Being able to really create a magic place in the hospital to hear the giggles, to see the smiles.
3: Yeah.
1: And some of these parents have even said, my kid will never even remember being sick. Mm-hmm. They're going to remember Toy Story 5.
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1: Jody's Hollywood Outsider.
2: Ryan Murphy is talking about a Glee revival.
3: Oh, wow.
2: I know you get excited, Sam. Okay, so he's on the red carpet at a premiere, and somebody asked him, and he says, you know what? A lot of people ask me about that. A lot of young people are now discovering it. He says, we should revisit that. It means a lot to me. Maybe it needs a new incarnation.
3: I mean, they had a show. They had a movie. They did tours, everything. Okay.
2: And you know
3: I
2: what?
3: I enjoyed that show.
2: It is never ending because there's always music and there's always stories you can tell with music. It's like a musical on television. So Ryan Murphy says, maybe so. Here's another one. The word is that earlier this week, Macaulay Culkin was spotted outside of Disney Studios in Burbank. And the word is he was potentially there discussing a new Home Alone movie.
4: You guys give up? Oh, yeah, thirsty for more.
2: And fans are just having a fit to think this is why he would be meeting with them. It is one of the most streamed holiday films every single year for families. So they're talking about some sort of return, but they don't want to bring it back without him.
3: Yeah.
2: So they brought him in for a little convo, apparently.
1: Coming up with Murphy, Sam, and Jody.
2: It was something you said, Sam. Sam said a word the other day that got everybody excited, especially the single ladies. We'll tell you about that.
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1: Sam, you said something the other day. 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And we were talking about, you were saying you're very comfortable being single now.
2: Mm-hmm.
1: And you were saying that if the unicorn comes along, and I just want you to know, we have so many comments about you saying that word unicorn.
2: The unicorn?
1: With regards to
2: I'm happy single,
1: someone.
2: And it's going to take a unicorn to
1: right.
2: get me out of that.
1: So I just want to read some of these to you.
0: Metaphorically speaking.
2: Yeah.
1: Julie says, I have not dated since my divorce, and kind of like Sam, if the unicorn comes along, great. If not, I'm good.
2: Mm-hmm.
1: Teresa, I love being single, and like you, it would be nice to have a unicorn to change my mind, or it would take a unicorn to change my mind.
2: Wow.
1: It was a funny, you know, because everybody knows what you mean.
2: Yeah.
0: Yeah, once you're comfortable in the single space, it takes some convincing for you to get
1: or
0: back into the relationship.
1: Is that you mean the person who checks every box is what
2: yeah,
1: you're saying?
2: Yeah, it checks the boxes I don't even know are boxes.
1: You didn't know you needed that special.
2: Yeah.
1: Unicorn horn until you found it. Karen says, so a unicorn stands a chance?
0: That's funny.
2: Yeah.
1: Some others. Valerie, I like being single, but man, would be fun to find a unicorn. This one keeps coming up. Cadet. Ah, yes, the unicorn. I agree. So many unicorn comments. I do want to just interject as someone who is married. I know this is a single conversation. There can be someone who checks most of your boxes, even all of your boxes, but and can be your unicorn, but it doesn't mean they're perfect.
0: Right, do I check all your boxes, Jody?
1: I mean, yes.
0: Oh, well, that's hesitant.
1: No.
2: So Murphy's a unicorn?
1: No, Murphy is my unicorn.
0: Yeah.
2: Aww.
1: But just what I'm saying is we're not perfect.
0: Oh, no, we're not.
1: Don't not date because someone doesn't seem perfect.
0: Yeah.
1: Is all I'm saying.
0: Some boxes are more important to check than the others, right?
2: I'm not dating because I know myself now. And
0: you only date unicorns, apparently, right?
1: All I'm saying is want the unicorn, but don't expect a perfect magical creature.
2: Oh.
1: Expect a human being.
2: Maybe a leprechaun.
1: Coming up next, three things to know today.
3: Sabemos que adoras a tus hijos, pero ¿cómo suena un fin de semana sin ellos? 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
1: Here's three things to know today.
2: Number one, want to make you aware of the latest donation scam. So if someone asks you for a small donation, someone approaches you like you're walking into a store, take a closer look if you're tapping your phone to give 10 or 20 bucks.
3: Okay.
2: They target people using contactless payments like Apple Pay or Google Pay. You have to be close. You have to be paying attention because it not only will get $10, it might get more than that, a lot more than that. Mm. So pay attention to the amount on the screen before you tap. They're counting on you being distracted. Make sure it's a legit charity, all those things. Number two, what do you think is the

0: dirtiest place in your home. Most Americans think, oh, the bathroom, the potty.
1: Yeah, definitely.
0: But it's not. There's an international household germ study, and they asked they came in and swabbed people's homes. Top dirtiest things. Toothbrush holder coming in at number three. Kitchen sink is number two. Where germs lurk. And number one, that dish sponge you use in the sink. So gross.
1: Yeah.
0: And number three, college football is right around the corner. And there's some big changes we're going to see. Just like NASCAR uniforms, you know, can be like a walking billboard. Starting this weekend, college teams can put sponsor logos right on the players' jerseys. Mm. Ohio State has done it. A massive deal with Notre Dame did it too. SoFi Bank patches will be there. It's money for the programs.
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2: It's Keep the Wow Wednesday. Keep your wows rolling in. What's going on for you that was a struggle before, but maybe you've got it now? That's a wow. Or when you share something extraordinary going on in your life, like Vicky sent us this comment. My wow moment is she sent this a couple of months ago, so this is why I'm following up. My wow moment is I'm planning my dad's 100th birthday party for August 9th.
0: That's a huge wow.
2: It's going to be a bash with a band and over 100 people. Vicky, that date is coming. I know you're busy planning that. We want to hear about it.
3: Yeah.
2: How the planning is going. And then after his birthday party,
3: we
2: want to hear about that.
0: That is too sweet.
2: That is sweet. The whole candle thing, too. What? How are you going to do that?
3: 100 candles?
2: No, you got to do the 100, the numbers.
3: Oh, yeah.
0: We did 96 candles on my grandmother's birthday. She lived to be 97. And it wasn't because we put too many candles. But, but man, that was just not a smart move because
3: it got to take forever to light them, huh?
0: The smoke detectors went off. I mean, it was a whole scene.
2: I know. Just because you can do 90-something candles.
0: And you'd be surprised at how much heat that radiates.
2: I'm not surprised. The cake was melted.
3: The icing was melting.
2: It was. Right. It was. Anyway, let us know, Vicky. I mean it.
0: Jessica has a wow for you, Jody. Right here. She says, hi, Jody.
2: Hi, Jessica.
0: My doctor sprung a mammogram on me. Hello, 35, which apparently is prime time to have your first one.
2: Mm-hmm.
0: And your advice is what's getting me through the nerves while I wait. I remember all the times you've said, ladies, just do it, then treat yourself.
2: Yeah.
0: So that's exactly what I'm doing today. Thank you for all the encouragement that you give on the show. It's definitely helping me today. Thank you, Jessica.
2: Awesome, Jessica. Look, that mammogram will be over in 5 minutes or less. All that stress. So, and I know if you're nervous about it, then plan something nice. Get a pedicure afterward. Go shopping, whatever. Mm-hmm. Go do something just for you, even if it's a designer coffee. And that's another little mammogram piece of advice is that I learned from my friend who does mammography for a living. Don't have caffeine the morning of. Don't roll in there all caffeinated.
0: And why is that?
2: Caffeine makes the breast tissue more tender, for lack of a better word. It just gives you a better chance to have a better experience.
0: Okay.
2: And then so look forward to some fancy coffee after. But just do it. Literally, it'll take 5 minutes. And thank you, Jessica.
0: Share your wows with us. It's Keep the Wow Wednesday.
2: 877-310-4MSJ.
0: Up next, Sam is the food dude.
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1: If it's new and you can eat it, Sam's found it. He's the food dude.
2: We have pumpkin flavored stuff.
3: I used to have it the way my grandfather did. Pumpkin.
2: Pumpkin flavored stuff is now hitting the stores.
0: It's a little early.
2: Yeah. You call it Summerween or the Christmas creep?
3: I call it Summerween.
2: Yeah, okay.
3: Well, I like the word creep.
2: M&M.
0: Yeah, the Christmas creep is something else.
2: That's a person. M&M's has brought back the pumpkin pie flavor already. In fact, it landed earlier this month. And Flips, they're the ones that do the chocolate-covered pretzels in the snack bags.
3: I don't need pumpkin in that.
2: Yeah, well, I'm sorry, but they have it. They teamed up with Dunkin', so you have Dunkin' Pumpkin Spice Donut-Covered Pretzels.
0: Ooh.
3: Say that fast five
0: times.
3: Well,
0: that's a different kind of a coating. That's different.
2: Yeah.
0: I wonder what it makes it taste like.
3: I'll
0: a donut.
3: I'll take pie, bread, or a latte, and that's it. I'm good.
2: End of August, probably for the pumpkin spice latte.
3: PSL.
2: Huh? Mm-hmm. Yeah. Moving on, Chunky Soup. Campbell's Chunky Soup. They're now expanding into the frozen food section. Mm. In fact, well, the name needs to change. They're calling it Chunky Frozen Bowls.
3: Okay. Why does the name need to change? It's Chunky.
2: I know.
3: That's their
2: name. A Chunky Frozen Bowl. Anyway, they're taking their soups, some of their favorite soups or the popular ones, and they mix them in with either macaroni or mashed potatoes.
3: Okay.
2: I know I'm simplifying it, but it's like you're going to get bacon cheeseburger mac and cheese, chili mac. There's a cheesy loaded potato bowl.
3: Right.
0: So basically, they're using their soups as a sauce?
2: Yeah, the soups as a sauce and a spice.
0: Okay.
3: So that you're kind of familiar with it, maybe.
0: Yeah.
3: It's smart. It's like brand extension.
2: Yeah.
3: Come on, guys, keep up.
2: That aisle is just like out of control, too, in the store.
3: A lot of aisles.
2: All side dishes you can get now.
3: Yeah.
2: King's Hawaiian. Now, here's one we have to find. They started making bites, the little ones of King's Hawaiian. They had the banana ones for the Minions movie.
3: Oh, yeah.
2: Well, now we have cinnamon bites. Soft swirl cinnamon bites.
3: What?
2: So you think of King's Hawaiian, it's got cinnamon roll stuff in it. Throw a couple of those in the microwave and heat them up.
3: You need a little dip of icing or frosting.
2: Yeah.
3: Or butter.
2: Or butter. And a new International Delight coffee creamer. Apple butter coffee cake.
3: Oh, that's lovely.
2: A lot of flavors there, but that sure sounds good.
3: It sounds fall-like.
2: Yeah.
3: More so along with pumpkin. Yeah.
0: Jody has another Hollywood Outsider next.
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3: It is almost time now at the theater for Spider-Man Brand New Day.
4: Hi, my name is Peter Parker.
3: For those critics who have seen it, a lot of different kind of reviews rolling in that, hey, this feels deeper, more thoughtful, more mature than the previous trilogy, you know, for all its action. One review is it tries too hard.
5: Oh, really?
3: Okay. Well, look, there's always somebody.
5: Yeah.
3: Who is a critic who's looking for what's wrong. And then some people say this is the best of the Tom Holland Spidey series, this particular one. So it's in theaters this week. And there was even a possible spoiler about the Sadie Sink character.
5: Yeah, I heard that, but I didn't read it.
3: Good. We're not gonna spoil anything here, but if you wanted to Google it, you could find it. If you're just dying to know who she's playing. And that's not confirmed either. It's just a possible rumor. All right, moving on to something else that's dropping on streaming today. The Devil Wears Prada 2.
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3: Man, if you want to see some fashion, I mean, you could watch, it's one of those movies you could watch on mute just for the fashion.
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3: I did see it in the theater, and you know, the original is one of my favorite all-time movies. 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
1: When I was telling you about Murphy's new roller, collapsible laptop desk, portable laptop desk.
2: A long name there.
1: That he puts in the living room wherever he wants to work, which is wonderful because Murphy's always working. He does have an office at our house, but sometimes he wants to be, he even says, I want to be in here with you, and or yeah. I want to, you know, change of scenery. So awesome. I didn't know you were buying this, but so you bought it, you put it together, you've been working all over the place with it. You know, it rolls around and you're working.
0: Impressive, huh? And I haven't tried it in the shower yet, but you know. Okay,
1: my only thing was...
0: Put it away.
1: Yeah, I don't want it to sit out. Yeah. I think that's fair, right?
2: Yeah.
1: I want it to be... We have lots of closets, so when you're not using, I want it to be put away. But it's funny, when we were talking about it, you brought up the shoes thing. Like, yeah, the only thing that's allowed to stay out is your shoes, Jody, ha ha. It's something, it's true when you live with someone, whether you're married or not, when you're coupled up, it's like, I don't see my stuff and you don't see your stuff, but I sure as heck see yours. Like, you know, I've had conversations with your stuff when you're not even there. Why is this out? You know, right? That is a thing. It's a common thing in most marriages, I think.
2: Yeah.
1: It's like my shoes don't bother me because I chose to put them there.
2: Or you've, rationalized it in your head that, oh, they're only there for a few minutes because I'm going to put them back on.
1: Sure. But I just feel like that it's all very normal. We're not being highly unusual here.
0: Yeah, I think, yeah. But, you know, aren't we in a place in our relationship where it just kind of, I will pick up your stuff. Sometimes, you know, like the pajamas you slept in because you had to get out and, you know, fast or on the floor. No big. I just pick them up, you know. The blanket that you'll use in the afternoon sometimes to nap doesn't get refolded. But you know what?
1: Yeah,
0: no big deal.
2: This list sure is growing, isn't it?
0: Those are the only things. It's not. I'm sure I leave more stuff out than you do.
1: You actually do.
0: Mail being one. Charging cords maybe another. Mm-hmm. I don't leave flashlights out anymore.
1: Prescriptions, things like that.
2: Do you think if you were single, you would just kind of not care anymore?
1: Oh no, I would still care very much. Your surroundings give you your mental state. So if your surroundings are picked up in an order, I feel more in order.
2: Yeah.
1: So that's why I'm always picking stuff up. Nothing's safe around me in a home. Sorry, Murph.
0: But that's good, Jenny, because we get a visitor and we don't expect it. The house is already clean. It's not like there's...
1: Ish, yes. Yeah.
2: Except for that rolling desk.
0: Yeah, that thing.
1: I didn't say that.
3: Sabemos que adoras a tus hijos, pero ¿cómo suena un fin de semana sin ellos? 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
1: Here's three things to know today.
2: Number one, for only the second time in its history, the American Red Cross has declared a national blood crisis. Blood and platelet levels have fallen really, really low, dangerously low. And so if you're eligible, they're asking you to schedule a time to donate, especially if you've got O positive blood, which is that universal type.
3: Mm-hmm.
2: So they're saying just log on to their website. It's redcross.org, or you can Google it if you want to see, but just make the appointment. We are all needed right now for this. Number two, there's a neighborhood in Los Angeles just outside of Universal Studios there where they have a brand new roller coaster this summer called Fast and Furious Hollywood Drift. Mm-hmm. And the park did a great job to make the roller coaster quiet because it is so close to the neighborhood. Like, they installed sound walls and gravel to maximize the quiet. But the neighbors are still complaining because of all the screaming from the park patrons. It just constant screaming all summer long.
3: So every 30 seconds.
2: Is going to try to figure out what to do about it. 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Are you looking for a girls' movie night?
3: Cool.
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1: Hope you're having a wonderful Wednesday morning, almost halfway through another work week together, just past 9 o'clock. Some really great songs lined up for this hour. More variety like Heart and Adele on the way. Right now, it's Corey Hart and Sunglasses at Night.

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1: I did see some pics of Justin and Hailey Bieber Euro summering in the Greek Isles. Looked lovely. I don't know if $1,000 can get us over there, but maybe a nice Greek dinner out. 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

0: of Murphy, Sam, and Jody in the morning. Sunny, 99.9. How would you react to winning $1,000 in cash?
1: You don't know how bad I need this right now. I have been trying for years. Oh, my gosh.
0: Or something close to that. More chances to win are on the way.

0: 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What is an everyday skill that you wish they still taught in school these days, Kim?
1: Honestly, I think that they should teach like home ec again. Like they should teach everything, like sewing, cooking, just anything that like that could be useful outside of school. Mm-hmm. I can't say that I really use anything that I learned in school.
0: Yeah, I remember taking home ec like way back in the day. My daughter takes cooking classes now. It's part of her curriculum at school. But like the whole home ec thing, like, yeah, let's bring that back around.
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Hey, it's Jana. 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

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Got Michael Jackson coming up after Mrs. Taylor Swift. 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
1: I've been loving this conversation lately because I am all in it. 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
0: The workday continues. Hey, it's Jana. Thank you for enjoying the music. You know, you can always hit that red talkback mic inside your iHeartRadio app. Shoots a message right here in the studio like, have I played your favorite song yet today? Let me know what it is. Luke Combs coming up after John Mellencamp.

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1: They say the holy water's watered down, and this town's lost its faith. 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
1: I was looking at the list of the most viewed Netflix movies in the last 4 years, and K-pop Demon Hunter, number one by a landslide. 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

0: 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Keep entering those keywords up to our website for your chance to win $1,000. It could totally happen.
1: Thank you. I didn't think I'd ever win it. It just made my day.
0: Would love that to happen for you. More chances to win? Come on.

0: 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How do you know that you're going to have a really great day?
1: I know it's going to be a good day when I get my green tea latte just right.
0: Oh, yeah. On Prime Day, I got one of those like milk frothers. Game changer when it comes to morning beverages. Yeah, when you get it right, it is so right.
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1: Oh, you got it, man. You just made my week.
0: Let's get you in there next. More keywords are on the way.

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1: You know what I love about a Wednesday afternoon? Hey, it's Jana. I love that we are like halfway through another work week together. Here's Lewis Capaldi.

0: 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Tell me something that your partner thinks they're awesome at. You're like, oh, I can do it better.
1: Okay, my boyfriend thinks that he's like great at doing the dishes.
0: Okay.
1: But let me tell you, he's horrible.
0: Oh, no.
1: I mean, to the point that I sometimes feel like I have to go and rewash them.
0: Oh,
1: I mean,
0: no.
1: Everything from just barely cleaning it, not doing it right.
0: Yeah.
1: So frustrating.
0: You know, I am the person that will go behind my guy and restack the dishwasher because they did it all wrong. I can see where you're coming from.
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0: 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I'm Jeff Stevens on your Wednesday afternoon, and Nicholas got a $1,000 fill up.
1: Hot dog, all right.
0: No hot dogs. Well, you could buy hot dogs, I guess. But yes, you got a $1,000 fill up. Congratulations. Enjoy your $1,000. And don't worry, we're playing again at 3 o'clock with the next keyword.

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1: There's blinding lights from the weekend. Hope you're having a great Wednesday afternoon. I'm Jeff Stevens. Well, if you're looking for the fountain of youth, and aren't we all, you might be able to find it at a museum or a movie theater. A new study says a night at the movies or an afternoon at a museum could do more than entertain you. It may actually help slow the aging process. They found that people who attend movies on a regular basis, museums, art galleries, theater performances, tended to have a younger biological age. So putting a little culture in your schedule could have some added health benefits too.
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1: I'm Jeff Stevens. 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
1: 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I'm Jeff Stevens here on your Wednesday afternoon. Over 90% of women say they do not want their hubby or significant other wearing tighty-whities. Do you agree? 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
1: I'm Jeff Stevens. A new survey says 90% of women, actually over 90% of women, really, really don't want their significant other to ever wear tighty whities.
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1: I'm Jeff Stevens. 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
1: Lumineers on your Wednesday afternoon. I'm Jeff Stevens. Well, we keep scrubbing our bathrooms because, of course, we think it's the germiest place in the house, right? Latest household germ study says we should spend more time cleaning the kitchen. Yes, food prep areas harbor more bacteria and than a lot of bathroom surfaces. 3 out of 4 dish sponges and rags have nasty bacteria, and half of all kitchen sinks. Much of it comes from unwashed produce, raw meat and poultry, not washing your hands after the bathroom and pets, all that stuff. Toothbrush holders were the dirtiest place in the bathroom. They had more germs on the toothbrush holder than the toilet seat.
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2: Oh, my God. That's wonderful news.
1: Yeah.
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1: Well, way to go, man. Nice job, Jeff. We'll do it again at 4 o'clock.

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1: 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I'm Jeff Stevens. 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What's a kid's food that you still love to eat?

0: El Paso sunny, 99.9 with the best variety of the 80s, 90s, and today. Bruno Mars and Just the Way You Are. I'm Jeff Stevens. Wednesday, July 29th. Here we are getting towards the end of July. John, what is a kid's food that you absolutely still love to eat?
1: I still love chicken nuggets, especially dino-shaped chicken nuggets. I mean, and they taste good. I think they taste better when they're dinosaur-shaped.
0: Oh, they taste better when they're dinosaur-shaped. I haven't had those in a while, so I may have to try that later.
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1: A little bit after 4 on your Wednesday. And Haley, congratulations.
2: Yay. Thank you.
1: You're welcome. Haley got a $1,000 fill up, and you could be the next winner. We're still going to play at 5, and then we'll start at 9 again tomorrow morning, too. They say the whole

sunny 99.9, El Paso's best variety of the 80s, 90s, and today. I'm Jeff Stevens. If you're bummed you haven't won the $1,000 fill-up yet, do not worry because there's another keyword coming up at 5 o'clock. You're shot at $1,000 bucks.

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I'm Jeff Stevens. 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
1: I'm Jeff Stevens. Coming up next, our good news story about a dad saved by a smartwatch gifted to him by his daughters. Great story coming up next.
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1: The best variety of the 80s, 90s, and today are on Sunny 99.9. There's Benson Boone on this Wednesday afternoon. I'm Jeff Stevens. How about a cool good news story?
2: I need some good news, baby. Cause like the world's gone crazy. Give me some good news, baby. Give it to me. Give it to me.
1: Well, some of these stories start off with uh-oh, and then they end up with a happy ending, and here is one of them. And this is incredible. A father's smartwatch helped save his life after he collapsed outside of his home while alone. He was actually just taking out the trash when he suddenly lost consciousness, triggering his Apple Watch's fall detection feature, which automatically called 911 when he didn't respond. Now, the paramedics arrived within minutes and rushed him to the hospital where doctors discovered blood clots in his lungs. He credits the smartwatch, but also the cool thing is that was a gift from his daughters, and that helped him get to the emergency care he needed in time. So he obviously credits his daughters with saving his life.
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0: 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I'm Jeff Stevens, and Bill got the $1,000 fill up. Congratulations, Bill. What do you think you're going to do with that money?
1: I will have a very good dinner with my wife and save the rest with the money that I just won.
0: Well, congratulations. That's a good idea. I'm sure you and your wife will have an excellent dinner. We'll pick the winning back up tomorrow at 9 a.m.

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1: Stargazing from Miles Smith. I'm Jeff Stevens. Thank you so much for listening. Well, some health advice from the 90s has stood the test of time, with doctors saying many everyday habits from that era are still backed by strong evidence. Things like eating more fruits and vegetables, staying active, quitting smoking, yearly physicals, breast and skin cancer screenings, and making time for friends are as important as ever, but not all 90s wellness trends aged so well. We know the danger of opioids. No pain, no gain isn't the best strategy for long-term fitness, and the pitfalls of extreme diet plans, and thanks to TikTok, those now are more prevalent than ever.
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1: Papa, don't preach. That is Madonna here on your Wednesday evening. I'm Jeff Stevens. All right, so what would you say is a kid's food that you still love to eat? We heard an earlier reference to dinosaur McNuggets. How about you, Dee? Do you have one?
2: What's a kid food I still love to eat?
1: Yeah.
2: Those go-go squeezes, they'll always have me in a chokehold. The little applesauce pouch, doesn't matter what flavor, and doesn't matter how old I get.
1: Yes, that is such a good one because you know what? It's kind of healthy. It's kind of small. You can maybe eat a couple of them, a go-go squeeze. I'm with you.
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